0: Pearl Jam's Black here at Power 100. G'day, Daz. How are you, mate? Good. You working today?
1: Yeah, I'm just doing a reel now while I'm talking to you.
0: Excellent. What are you working on?
1: It's a new Calcutta, $12,000 reel, Calcutta Conquest, one of the new Conquests.
0: Oh, wow.
1: Got a couple of them to do up for a bloke that's fishing tournament.
0: Oh, wow. What do you do to them, Daz?
1: I just strip them and service them, fix them all up, fix the drag up for them and
0: get
1: them all back in action so they can win the comp.
0: Right. Mate,
1: hopefully give me a bonus.
0: I was going to say, you need some of the prize money.
1: I'm pretty busy. I just got back from Corumba. I've been on Corumba fishing for a couple of weeks. So.
0: Oh, yeah? How was that?
1: Yeah, good. Yeah, smashing them up there, yeah.
0: Yeah, awesome, mate. Well, you are the master of the reels universe, and now I've got you a couple of tickets. You come along and see He-Man and the rest of the team. We're going to BCC Cinemas June 3. It's a date, Daz.
1: All right, that sounds good. That was my nickname when I was a kid, He-Man, in my own mind anyway.
0: Good on you, Daz. We'll see you there.
1: All right, thanks, Greeno. See you, mate.
0: More tickets tomorrow morning with Nathan, who's in for Wildy while he travels the world for a full month. He's back in early June. You know what? Wildy will be back in time for that movie, 100%. We're off to South Australia, which is where Wildy's originally from. We're not playing Wildy next, though. A great Aussie band for you here at Power 100.
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0: for me for hump day here at Power 100. Big Boss Stu strolling in. A bit cooler this morning, Stu, did you notice?
1: Ooh, it was nipply outside, I tell you. It was chilly.
2: Your ferry ride home is going to be fun today.
0: It's going to be, it's going to be, I'm living on the edge. That's just the way I like it. Mate. You know, real relaxing going home.
2: Grab a biscuit, hold on to the back, just ride the waves on the way home.
0: Grab a biscuit.
2: Is that what you called?
0: No, something else starting with a B. Beer. Oh. Hello. Now, Stu, before we get into what you got this afternoon, getting cooler, you've been in Townsville for a little while now. Do you even have a jumper here?
2: I own two.
0: Oh.
2: I had one on this morning when I woke up.
0: Yes.
2: I also have two pairs of long pants.
0: Uh-huh.
2: And I've got a pair of jeans.
0: So. Oh, that's good. Oh, yeah. You're covered then.
2: Yeah, I've worn the jeans once.
0: Yeah.
2: I love wearing shorts. I just love it.
0: Yeah. I had Vicky earlier on this morning. She rang to play Jag the Joker, and I said, getting a bit cooler, Vicky. You know, what do you like to wear? Straight up, Stu. Oh, I like to get my Queensland Origin jumper out. And she's a Kiwi too.
2: Right.
0: So, yeah. Straight away. It's all Origin. I could have said anything to her and she would have brought it around to Origin.
2: Well, she might just say, I need a new jumper. I might grab one, actually.
0: Oh.
2: I'll just leave it at work and I'll just wear it around when I'm a bit cool.
0: You're another fake Queenslander. Fine. I want to get out of here. What have you got?
2: Jag the Joker. In the next half an hour, $500. Maybe you could buy an Origin.
0: Jokes don't care. He's still talking in the background. I'm out of here. Enjoy your afternoon with the fake Queenslander here at Power 100.
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0: Aerosmith is playing on Power 100 with Youngblood. That is My Own Angel. Afternoon, I'm Stu. We are on for a Wednesday afternoon. I was just looking before at the bills I've got to pay this afternoon. And I was like, God, this is so annoying. Life is so expensive right now. If only I could win $500. Sadly, I can't. You can.
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0: There is a big black board in our Power 100 studio, and on it is 52 cards. Behind one of those cards lies the Joker. You jag that Joker, you win the cash. 1-300-89-19-29 right now. Come and have a shot. We've got a few full rows, 37 right through to 52. That's a clean run there. Those first couple of rows, 1 to 5 available, 7, 8, 9, 10 to 16. A lot of cards to choose from. Could this be the best Wednesday ever for you? Let's play. 1-300. 89, 19, 29 with Poison and Pearl Jam. We'll do the Black Keys as well on Power 100.
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just like Joshua on the fabled walls of Jericho. I'm here to tear down the institution. God spoke to me, said, listen to me. I anoint you with the power that'll get them all moving. You're agitated, you're prayed and meditated. You're concentrated on getting elevated. By sundown, one day, you who come will be blessed with a big money blessing. You will be doubted by all the unbelievers on all of the things I'm addressing. But you must tell seven friends. 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And don't be selfish and keep this all to yourself and don't eat shellfish. Hate is trying to take someone else's love for yourself. But I'm here to tell you that.

0: Christian O'Connell Show. God, this email came in overnight from one of our podcast listeners, Luke Maguire. Christian, I'm not sure where this fits in on the show, but I had to share this story. Listen, this show is all stories. You don't need to worry about them fitting in. This is an incredible story. The subject heading, Lasagna Incident.
1: Oh, yeah, I'm hooked.
2: Love it.
0: My father-in-law works with a guy who came into the office the other day with a lot of bandaging on his neck. Turns out he's cooking with his wife. They have a double stack oven. You know, the two on top. Mm-hmm. He went low to get the garlic bread out. She went high to get the lasagna out. The wife dropped the lasagna on the back of his head and neck.
2: No.
0: You know, that's been in the oven, what, half an hour?
2: Oh.
0: At least 180, I'm guessing.
2: Yeah.
0: You've got to go. Anything else, you're mucking around with lasagna. It won't get through right to the core of those sheets.
2: Yeah.
0: 180 at least. Depending, of course, if it's fan-assisted. Molten cheese and meat.
2: Yes.
1: Oh,
2: and it's stick.
0: He had to go to hospital, and poor guy, skin graft.
1: Oh, my
2: serious?
1: Lord.
0: Yeah. I mean, could they not have called off some of their lasagna sheets and just pressed it onto it and go, that dry out all right,
1: some layers, yeah.
0: You got some and if you get peckish, just peel a bit of skin off and have a little bit, you know, lasagna. A little bechamel skin. Chanks. Luke Maguire, what a story.
2: Ouch.
1: That, you know what? That would be scaldingly hot.
0: Yeah. No, poor guy. A skin graft.
2: Yeah.
0: It melted his skin.
3: So many layers.
1: Yeah.
0: He went low to get the garlic bread. She went high to get the lasagna.
2: No.
0: It's an incredible story. I'm sorry, it's one of the greatest stories ever told.
1: Yeah.
0: In life, sometimes one goes low, one goes high. You're going for the garlic bread. Did they finish that lasagna before calling 000?
1: Yeah, it's a waste of a perfectly good
0: even
1: lasagna.
0: As I'm. God, bread is so good.
1: If you're going to have a.
0: Which emergency service do you require? Bloody hell. You always forget how good garlic bread is. Sorry, I've melted my skin. So today, after 7, food injuries. I mean, I don't think you're going to get. I mean, anything else gets in line behind. Skin graft from a lasagna. The lasagna incident. What is your food incident for us today? Give me a call. 13 55 22.
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0: Jonesy and Amanda driving you home. Okay, I said at the end of song EOS, and it seems to have been sort of Gemini Rye.
1: Yep. What's happened?
2: I don't know. There's the play next button here, yeah. And it's the whole system's reading it is constantly on, which means it just keeps pressing the next thing.
1: So what's going to stop it happening?
2: Well, we've disabled that button now, and I have to do it manually, different
1: okay.
2: way.
1: Are you going
2: to
1: be okay?
2: I think so, yeah. Look,
0: it's good that there's something disabled in the studio.
1: Makes two.
0: Jen Y. Rye, thank you. Ryan and Jeff have left the studio. You'll be okay?
2: I think so. I think we'll play on.
0: Well, let's get into the fast five.
3: How fast can this thing go?
4: Faster than the speed of light.
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4: Fast Five.
0: We have top men working.

0: Yes, delightful, delightful.
1: Ask for a change of atmosphere.
0: I wish I could sing like that. It's not everything, singing, you know. 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

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And don't be selfish and keep this all to yourself and don't eat shellfish. 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

Before the first spark flies, before the first order's called, we're already loud and your old mate is behind the mic. This is Wildy on Power 100.

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0: Still easy enough to read away which numbers have been flipped. 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Any other number between 1 and 52 could be yours this morning on 1-300-89-19-29. 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
1: 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I'm surprised he can hear his alarm. He's so old, like really old, he's been around here for ages.
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